813, assign you a disturbance. 3824 Pershing Boulevard. Callers advise Nurse Stephanie Manning there, assaulting him. Unknown weapons. Not under the influence of anything. Sounds like she was told to leave earlier, and he's upset because she's there getting her things.

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I'm not too far away from McDonald's. I can respond to that. Copy.

0: Anyway. Have a domestic violent withholding. Subjects are separated at this time. As soon as I have someone available, I'll fire them with you. 10-4.
1: Sir, from 198.
0: 198, go ahead.
1: From what I'm reading, I'm not considered that violent. If you reach out to the other party and have them come into town, they can just come to the PD and report this. There was no physical contact, correct?
0: From what I understand, no.
1: 10-4. She can go ahead and come this way. We're not going to be making any immediate arrests based on the information I'm seeing.

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0: He did not, but I'll go meet with him.
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0: 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Can you show me a foot pursuit with Erica Finley? We're currently southbound on 6th Street.
1: Copy, southbound on 6th Street. 97 is route. 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

0: 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I've assigned you an accident.
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0: Copy, standby.
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0: 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Looks like pretrial released, revoked for a possession of controlled substance. $5,000 cash only bond.
1: And for one in custody.
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0: 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Can I speak with someone?

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0: 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I have a rider for you.

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0: 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Paul Nora George, 941. PNG, 941. You're pulling over in the 400 block, 4th North.
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0: 23-27 from Law Center. I ran those two OLNs, and neither one of them came back to anything.
1: Or is ending mileage would be plus one?
2: Copy, plus one.
0: That OLN you gave me did not come back to anything. I tried the 8 and the 0.
3: 10-4, I'll see if I can add it myself, and if not, I'll do name and date of birth.
0: 10-4.

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You're needed to 1777 390th Avenue, 1777 390th Avenue for a fire in the ditch. Dispatch code 82C03, Luxner, timeout 1959.

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1: Copy.

0: 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It was a six.
1: 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I have another one through Wisconsin when you're ready for that one.
0: Go ahead.
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0: That is correct.
1: Double.
2: .32 from 5. I'm just leaving DeWitt. I'm coming your way.
1: Double.
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0: 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We also have a check area of a subject wearing a ski mask. 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
1: Okay.

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1: Yes, Frisco's going to do the check area with 791. He's going to be en route there. And then after that, he'll go for a trip south with 797.
0: Okay. Law Center, 774. Can you clear me?
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2: 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You can come down.
0: 10-4, we're in the field.

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1: I am.
0: Thank you.
1: 774 is trying to reach 791.
0: I reach him on the phone since he's not answering you.
1: I'm calling him now.

0: 1800 units, be clear, 120th Street. This will terminate 120th Street Command back in service.
1: 1406 is also clear, scene back in service.
2: Copy. 33 chest. Have you arrived?
3: Yeah, we've arrived. We've been on scene for quite a while. We're good. You can clear alarms.

Elephant Razor Zima of a California DL by number. 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

0: 2000 Black Highway 61 northbound on Iowa Fleet. John Sam Sam 769. John Sam Sam, sorry, 169.
1: Can you give me your 100 block again?
0: So 2100.

0: 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What I do?
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1: Seven.
0: 774. Welfare check 2916 Roosevelt Street. Received a call from Pamela Sanders. She states her grandson, Tyler Musk, is upstairs in the upper apartment screaming for help, not answering his door. My partner's also on the line with Tyler. He's not giving us much information, but keeps hearing someone in the background saying, "Where's my gun?" We also received another call from a different neighbor saying it sounds like someone's trying to kick the door down.

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0: 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Can I get a DL check on the RO?
1: 23-5, he is valid through Iowa Class B, endorsements L, restrictions K, CDL intrastate only, not showing anything in the last 12.
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0: I'm going to be out on exit 323, Highway 30 to 380th Avenue. There's a large box on the side of the road.

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0: With the information we're gathering, can we just start an ambulance for now?
1: Copy, outpatient from Athens Stage.

Ambulance 3, Ambulance 3, responding stage 2916 Roosevelt, 2916 Roosevelt. It's going to be for an adult male. Unsure what exactly is going on. Officer trying to figure that out. If you could stage 2916 Roosevelt, last turn timeout, 2102.

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1: 310, go ahead.
0: We got 11th Street in front of Casey's with Iowa Plate, Queen Charles William, 469, QCW, 469, 11th Street in front of Casey's.
1: 11th Street in front of Casey's.

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1: I see no endorsements or restrictions. Expiration is 2033. Just have one no insurance card. Last one, otherwise I can vince CIC.
0: Copy. I've got an additional for you by number.
1: Go ahead.
0: 218, Adam David 8057. 218 AD 8057, also through Iowa.

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2: With Iowa, Paul Tom King, 586, PTK, 586, southbound Highway 67, east of the roundabout.
3: 67 southbound, east of the roundabout.

0: 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He's a white male, no shirt, wearing shorts, longer black hair. 10-4. Do you have a direction of travel?
1: Negative. When he left, he was dazed and confused from being assaulted, and we just need to check his welfare.
0: 10-4.

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0: Yes, it's not in Riverview Drive. It looks like it's going to be just adjacent to the floodgate.
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0: Yeah, Walt Bateman's having stage.
2: Ambulance one, you are needed to Riverview Drive for a physical fight. 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Again, Riverview Drive, just up above the campground. Lost their time out, 21:15.

0: 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If anyone finds them, they're last headed southbound from here.
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0: 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Illinois truck 4021 759 B boy. 4021 759 B boy. 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
2: Nora William Charles 403, repeating Nora William Charles 403, 2000 block southbound 61.
3: 2000 block 61 southbound.

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0: 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I got a 27 by number through Iowa.
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2: Good. As long as we have their information, I think they're good. Talking to the other officers down here, I don't know if they're involved.
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1: 310, go ahead.
0: In the 1100 block of 9th Avenue with a box truck with no plates.
1: 1100 block, 9th Avenue.

0: Let's see, FS. Oh, the one over on Second North. I called and everything's fine. I added notes.
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Los Angeles 310, I got a 27 by number through Iowa. Five six six X ray 3378. 566 XX 3378 through Iowa.

0: 16, go ahead.
1: 3200 block Highway 30, westbound, Iowa handicap plate, Robert Nora, 651. Robert Nora, 651, Black Dodger.
0: Sonora block Highway 30.

0: Sorry, go ahead.
1: Yeah, 11th Street and 6th Avenue in DeWitt with a purple Dodge Dakota, no 28. 11th Street and 6th Avenue in DeWitt.
0: 11th Street and 6th Avenue.

0: 132. I got 228 for you when you're ready. This one's supposed to be, this one's the one that's supposed to be on the vehicle. Queen Nora Tom 638.
1: To a Troy Tully out of Macoka, expiration 726. Go with next.
0: Also through Iowa, Queen Edward Charles 466. And I will be out with Troy.
1: Copy, that one comes back on. Also Maroon 20,001 Dodge Dakota to a Jeffrey Ware out of Macoka. Troy.
0: What's the status of the second plate that I gave you?

In progress. Being in the 600 block alley between 4th Avenue South and 5th Avenue South. Cars reporting three kids wearing ski masks with hoodies with gloves on. Believe they're currently attempting to break into a car. We also received a second call that believed they were in the neighbor's garage. Your red apartment building on 5th Avenue South.

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1: Hey, 10th Avenue and 6th Street in DeWitt, Highway 28, Ocean John Mary 960, repeating Ocean John Mary 960, 10th Avenue and 6th Street, DeWitt.
0: 10th Avenue,
1: 6th
0: Street, DeWitt.
2: Ever on 5th South, there's somebody starting to run westbound, it looks like, for me.
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1: For 43, that subject that 97 talked to stated it was somebody running to their car and running back inside, allegedly.
0: County.

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1: Hey, 16, did you need a ride back to your spot?
2: Negative, thank you. I'm just about a block away.
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0: 16, you're going after the car in front of you.
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0: 78.
1: 10-4, that's not Adam 2. Thanks.

0: 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I'll be out with the RO, Zach. You can just add him.
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2: 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It's a white Jeep Renegade. I'll add it.
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1: 16, go ahead.
3: Mile marker, 324, Highway 30, eastbound, Iowa Plate, Ocean Lincoln, Williams 779, OLW 779.

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0: 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In reference to that fight that Clinton had on Riverview, I've got a few other suspects here. Do they need anything with these guys?
1: I will check with them. Community Officer 406 advised he's out with a few of the suspects from the fight on Riverview. Wondering if you would like anything to do with them.
0: 10-4. Does he say who he has specifically? Kingley, Hazen, and a few others.
1: We'll let him know you're requesting that.

0: 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Can you make a call for service in Avalon Housing Gate?
1: Copy.
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2: 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Iowa plate Queen Tom King 504 QTK 504 Springdale, right at Ashford.
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0: Going to be 3, C. Charles, 4, P. Paul, D. David, D. David, B. Boy, G. George, 5, G. George, T. Tom, 1, 3, 3, 2, 3, 9. Let me know if you get that back.

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New Wit Ambulance, New Wit Ambulance. 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Patient is septic, altered level of consciousness. Again, Fieldstone, Monroe House, door 4, welfare timeout, 2328.

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0: Yep.
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1: Okay, I'll be in route.
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0: 1900 block, Highway 61, northbound, Iowa plate, Queen Union Sam 199, QUS 199, 1900 block, Highway 61.
1: Copy, 1900 block, Highway 61.
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2: 7384. Suspicious vehicle outside of 426 6th Avenue South. Caller's reporting a white Charger that's been sitting in front of the residence. Lights on, running for about an hour. Said it's been there the past couple nights. Can't see a plate on it. Unsure if it's occupied.

0: 哇塞，这是鸡翅。East Street and Fulton Street and Grand Mound, Highway 28, Henry Robert Charles 797, repeating Henry Robert Charles 797, East Street and Fulton Street, Grand Mound.
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0: is valid. Class C endorsements, no endorsements, restricted people with correct lenses, and Wyong Intermediate, expiration 2028. Does have a violation of special Myers license, looks like, in the last 12. Negative chassis.
1: And more.
0: Never mind, that's on the last 12.
1: Copy. Well, center 32, I got a 27 by number 3.

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1: 27, go ahead.
0: Highway 61, mile marker 144. Iowa Paul 8. Paul Nora George 043. Iowa PNG 043.
1: 61, mile marker 144.

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Adam Henry 4181, repeating 606, Adam Henry 4181.

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1: Report.
0: Correction. Does have a speed and accent last 12.
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1: Got it.

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0: for traffic.
1: Good.
0: In the 500 block alley between 3rd and 4th Avenue South. I'm going to be a bicyclist.

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South Bluff at Quick Star, Illinois, Edward Henry, 85495. Edward Henry, 85495. We're going through South 14th. Speed 23, he's not stopping. Alright, we're stopped here, but I thought that was

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1: Good.
0: In the 1800 block of North 2nd Street with a gray Ford Edge, no plates, 1800 block North 2nd.
1: 1800 block North 2nd.

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0: 27. I had a package similar to the call for service that came in just now. You can go ahead and clear that call. I've already checked on it.
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0: Right.
1: 2100 block, northbound 61. Plane is going to be 5-6 Adam Lincoln, Nora 6. Don't know the state. Repeating 5-6 Adam Lincoln, Nora 6, 2100 block, northbound 61.
0: Heavy 2100 block, Highway 61.
1: Just gonna be out of Michigan.

So I got 27 through Michigan by number. Hey, King, 630-044-777-412.

797, 816, Wolf or Trick. Wolf or Trick, the northwest corner of South 3rd Street and 6th Avenue South. Caller reporting a white, skinny subject wearing a gray shirt, blue jeans, long hair, unknown male or female, standing on the corner yelling for help. Caller's passerby, no longer at scene.

for 791, an assault just occurred. Assault at 2916 Roosevelt Street. Caller stating April Musk hit her in the face. April is currently in the upstairs apartments. Caller's in the downstairs apartments. No weapons, unknown intox.

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0: I believe it was more of a 1096 issue.
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0: I believe she was more of a 1096 issue.
1: Go for it.

0: 1500 block, southbound 61, Iowa 28, Paul Lincoln Union 248, repeating, Paul Lincoln Union 248, 1500 block, southbound 61.
1: 1500 block, southbound 61.

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0: You put me on that earlier CFS and I'll be en route to the hospital.

0: 32. I have a 27 out of South Africa. I know you can't do much with that, but I'll give you his name.
1: What's his name?
0: First name's Joshua. Tom Spelling. Last name's Robert Edward David David Young. Middle initial J. I do not have a date of birth yet.
1: We have history with him. Looks like 10/19/01. Looks like he has an expired DL through Iowa. Negative and chassis.
0: Definitely. He logged open container as well.
1: Copy.

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0: 两个人，就是一边黑。With Jackson County line on 185th Avenue with 28, Paul Tom King 657, repeating Paul Tom King 657, Jackson County line on 185th.
1: 185th, Jackson County line.

74-791, the servants. The servants at 2916 Roosevelt. We're trying to gather further information, but the caller is being uncooperative, stating they're trying to go outside and fight with somebody.

He's still not providing much information. He's upstairs, states that there are subjects that are downstairs threatening him. He is stating he's going to go down there and assault them.

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1: We're fine.
0: Copy.
1: Ryan Cushing and David Hayden, Jr.
0: Copy.

0: 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Expires 3/27, 8 CIC.
1: Okay.

0: Maybe 16 from one of the eight.
1: Good.
0: Can you come in and see me, please?
1: 10-4, I'm at the Unix. I'll be there in a second.
0: 10-4, thank you.

0: 21.
1: Skyway 2916 Roosevelt Street, the upstairs side door. Caller's third party says her husband is there, believes there's a David Hayton ring cushioning another female in the apartment that don't belong there. She believes that they're the downstairs neighbors and they broke into the apartment upstairs.

0: Hi.
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0: Yeah. No, sir, George.

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1: Somewhere.

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0: Taser on it.
1: My partner put a note about the flock cameras when it was last seen. We're still trying to contact Rock Island. For some reason, they're not answering.
0: Okay. Los Angeles 09, did it show a time that that was seen there?
1: It was going south out of DeWitt at 646.
0: Okay. You see if they can attempt to locate him in Elbridge there?

0: Can you try again?
1: Yes, can you go ahead and create me a case number and we'll be doing a stolen vehicle report.
0: Copy.

0: Los Angeles, Illinois.
1: 09, go ahead.
0: If you would, just let Scott County know that it'll be entered as stolen, and also the caller advised that the subject will probably flee from officers.
1: Copy. We have told them, but we'll add the last part.
0: Thank you very much.

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1: 743, go ahead.
0: When you have time, is there any way you can attach the picture from the flock camera to the case?
1: Copy, I'll try.

Grand Mound first responders to Wood Ambulance. 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
1: He's 72, 260th Avenue for a 37-year-old male awake and breathing. 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
2: 10-4, I'll be responding unless requested.
1: 10-4.

Stuart Ambulance, you are needed at 119 East 2nd Street, 119 East 2nd Street in DeWitt for an 89-year-old male not conscious. He is breathing. 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Repeating, DeWitt Ambulance, you are needed at 119 East 2nd Street in DeWitt for an 89-year-old male not conscious and breathing. 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
1: I will fight when you're ready. Ida Zebra Edward 570. Ida Zebra Edward 570.
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Repeat Page, read at 119 East 2nd Street. 119 East 2nd Street for an 89-year-old male, not awake, is breathing. He's not responding. Timeout 826.

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0: 811, we have a wide load north bridge. I notified Whiteside she was going to let her Fulton officer know to see if he was 10-6. I did tell the subject that we did those at 9:30.
1: 10-4, I'll be in route.

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1: Ten-four, I'm on scene and ready to go over here.
0: 10-4, stand by for last over. It's going to be a white Toyota Mi-Van.

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0: Okay. Is anybody close to the PD?
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Ambulance 1, you're needed at 528 8th Avenue South, 528 8th Avenue South in the gym for a 61-year-old female, conscious and breathing, fell down 7 steps of the bleachers. Your code is 17 Alpha 2, G George, Talk Group 2. Repeating, Ambulance 1, you're needed at 528 8th Avenue South in the gym for a 61-year-old female, conscious and breathing, fell down the steps of the bleachers. 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

0: 811-809, Sunny, you remove subject. 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Caller is advising a female Taylor subject is refusing to leave, so she's giving them a hard time. There is a language barrier.
1: Come on.
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0: Los Angeles area. 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
1: Go ahead.
0: Last name is Taylor. Tom, Adam, Young, Lincoln, Ocean, Robert. First name is Cynthia. Charles, Young, Nora, Tom, Henry, Ida, Adam, Middle initial, and Mary. Date birth 1992, 12, 18.

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0: Missouri. 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Last name. C. Charles, O. Lincoln, A. Adam, U. Union, S. Sam, S. Sam, E. Edward, and Noah. Initial M. for Michael. Date of birth is W. 2002-11-16, Missouri.
1: Copy. What was the middle initial?
0: M. for Michael.
1: Copy. Standby.
0: I apologize. 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
1: 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We got it in.

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1: 10-4, sure do. 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
1: 304, go ahead.
0: V61 southbound at the Cloverleaf on Iowa, Paul Charles Victor, 594. PCV 594, 61 at the Cloverleaf.
1: Copy, 61 southbound at the Cloverleaf.

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1: 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I'm just having a citizen who can't find an address follow me there. I'm 24 North 7th Street.
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1: Can you start us a run number and put us on scene? We got 212 South 4th Street, River City Brewing, 4A, fire alarm going off this building. Can you see if you have a key holder for this building, please?
0: I'm so sorry. Can you repeat the reason you're there?
1: We heard an audible fire alarm in the bar side in the upstairs apartment. It's all going off.
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1: The key holder advised he has a maintenance person in there that's supposed to be working on the fire alarms. He said everything should be fine.
0: Wonderful. Company One's back in service. 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
1: Copy.

0: Have a welfare check. It's going to be 431 5th Avenue South, apartment 10. Caller's advising was here to drop off the grandchildren. Says was unable to wake up the father due to him being highly intoxicated. Not sure if he needs an ambulance or not. Also, caller may have some 96 issues.
1: 806.

0: 06809. You enter from the front or back?
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0: in the 400 block alley, First Avenue. They're advising there's a large fight, 6 to 7 people, unknown injuries, no weapons seen.
1: 8-11.

0: units responding to First Avenue received a call from the victim's girlfriend saying her boyfriend was assaulted. The suspect is still in the area. He's going to be a white male, shirtless, wearing jeans. He also has a beard. Again, they are separated at this time. No medical needed.
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0: 806, go ahead.
1: We made contact. He's 10-2. You can clear his place.
0: Copy. Copy 772.
1: Lost 306. I'll be routed to that as well.
0: Copy.

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Ambulance 1, Johnson, we need you en route to the jail. 241 7th Avenue North. We have officers in there with a subject that was just taken into custody for a disturbance. He's conscious and breathing. However, he's refusing to tell officers what the issue is. Time in 1327.

0: Listener, Company One's going to respond to the jail as well. We'll be in route.
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3: 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We need you en route to the jail, 241 7th Avenue North. It's just attached to the disturbance call.
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2: Are we responding to the Sally Port?
0: I would assume. I'm not sure. Standby.

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0: County cars prepare to copy. Reckless driver southbound 61, just passing 150th Street.
1: 29, copy.

Copy. It's going to be a Chevy Monte Carlo type vehicle, darker blue in color. 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

0: 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I'm standing by on the Illinois side from McClinton County Unit.
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0: Negative, so that's probably our vehicle together.
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0: I just passed 165th.
1: Just getting to it. Walls are 20, I'm going to be UTL.

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0: 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Is he being combative?
1: Negative.
0: Okay.
2: Are you got your ears on still?

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1: 308, go ahead.
0: In the Casey's parking lot, I will play King Adam King 150, King Adam King 150.
1: Casey's parking lot.

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1: 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I'll be transporting the arrestee and 772 back to the jail.
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2: 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I will play King Robert Paul 556. King Robert Paul 556.
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1: This is actor Marie Sherman of Plymouth, Wisconsin, showing valid class D David. 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Negative 29.
0: 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Thank you, Carlins.
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1: 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And go ahead.
2: 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Copy, beginning mileage, please.
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0: 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I'm not sure it warrants a response.
1: I would check with 743. I was thinking the same thing.
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0: I'm going to be going UTL. I checked all the way from 9th North all the way back behind Custom Pack. Didn't locate anything.
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0: Hello?
1: R24, go ahead.
0: Sorry, Marie, is acting up. Just keep care of myself and R26 together. We'll be out at the 61 Theater.
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0: What's the address?

0: She thinks the address in the call screen is the location, but she wasn't sure. She was actually at the North End Dairy Treats.
1: Several.

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Out of the entrance of 1215 7th Avenue with Texas plate, V-Victor, KKNG David, 9386, repeating VKD 9386. Copy.

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0: First one, the driver is going to be 199-77325, repeating 199-77325.
1: That's through Texas, correct? Copy, go ahead, number 2.
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0: valid. Class A Adam with restriction of corrective lenses, negative 29s. Second subject, a German Alvarez showing valid DL, negative 29s.
1: You can clear alarms. I'm okay here.
0: Copy will do.

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1: do we have any information on who was at 249 North Bluff?
0: I'll check.
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0: 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It's going to be at James Appleby, but we don't have any phone information else.
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1: Go ahead.
0: 2329 assigning you a no contact order. I'm contacting Bremer County to get a hard copy of that.
1: 10-4. Are we able to run her and see if anything comes back to her?
0: Yes, I ran her, and I've attached it to the call for service with the subject that she has a no contact order with.
1: 10-4, thank you.

0: slot center five. I will play.
1: Go ahead.
0: Paul David Frank 423. Paul David Frank 423.
1: Copy, stand by. I have Paul David Frank 423 at red, 2007 Kia Sorento, expiration 12 of 2026 to a Gene Wenzel, 3918 148th Street, Bryant.
0: Tower.
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1: 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Could you please add that to her name card enough they can't vote?
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0: 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On 11th Street and 8th Avenue DeWitt with a, I believe it's a Buick van, no plates.
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0: 806-809. Have a fire call note assigned you to. It's going to be at the Arboretum. Caller's advised, and there's a white male, heavy set, gray t-shirt and sweatpants. Said he has a fire going about 100 yards away from the troll, but he's gathering large branches. Flames are about 4 foot high. We're going to have the fire department around as well.
1: He's on that.
2: 806.
3: I'm 10-2. I have an Illinois 10-8. Can you run that for me, please?
4: Go ahead.
3: 00447-9, Adam 95, 00447-9, A Adam 95, Illinois.
0: A fire going about 100 yards from the troll, so he's gathering large branches. Flames are about 4 feet high. We also have officers en route. Time in 1726.
5: Well, officer in 304, I'll be out with 29.
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0: starts one. I text my driver, could you run them all 50? 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
0: Hi, Mark. Sorry, 27, I keep mixing you two up, everything's 10-2.
2: What's that?
3: Law Center, Company 2 will be in Route 340 South 14th Street.

0: 29 from Walter.
1: Transfer, go ahead, bro.
0: His driver, Dietrich, is revoked through Illinois.
1: Anything else to all, any other 50 states?

0: Center 72 will be in the area. This will be South 14th Street, come in.
1: Copy. They advise it's about 100 yards from the troll.

0: My seven directions.
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1: Got it.

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0: Are you able to get a hold of a number and call someone for the arboretum and meet us here?
1: I called someone for the arboretum. He was going to make some calls and see if it was supposed to be happening and then call us back.

0: Go ahead.
1: The subject I had spoken to earlier from the operium just called back. He advised Doug Smith is en route. Doug stated he was there earlier and he thought a neighbor was burning in the area. He wasn't sure if that was what was going on.
0: Thank you.

0: 806.
1: 806, go ahead.
0: If you could just relay the name I added into the CAD to the fire department if they're looking to issue a citation.
1: Copy, thank you.

0: 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I believe that's just a standard non-commercial operator permit.
1: Thank you.
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2: 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Yeah, 97 North in Pershing, Iowa 28, Queen Charles William 900, repeating Queen Charles William 900, 97 North in Pershing.
1: 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Yeah.

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1: Highway 67 south, the roundabout. Illinois plate, E-Edward X-X-ray 38473, EX 38473, 67 south, the roundabout.
0: 67 south, the roundabout.

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0: Maybe at Deer Creek and Highway 67. Highway 28, Paul Adam 425, repeating Paul Adam 425, Deer Creek Road and Highway 67.
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1: In 1700 block, Highway 67, Illinois 28. Frank Mora, 36130, repeating. Frank Mora, 36130, 1700 block, Highway 67.
0: 1700 block, 67.